This is the legend of a man who dedicated his life to the service of humanity and country.

You opened the door and you put me in. 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The water was cold, still it shrunk. No need to read the care label. You added some softener, so maybe it wouldn't hurt. 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

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You ran your hands on me for the very first time. You tucked me in, a pillow on top, have stopped all my screams. And night after night, motionless, I've only felt you underneath.

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She's a pretty bird, and she sings her song softly while she never

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Two sacred texts subjugated.

You know, when you're looking at everything, it's such a gift to be able to look at something and to love it for the sake of it. And nurturing and maintaining that is one of the hardest tests of any pro, much less for anyone to find, right? What is the Beethoven who never found his piano or harpsichord or, right? And like, so for me, I had an intuitive yearning that skating was for me. No one was pointing me, telling me what to do, because I have such a visceral push against being

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It's called Hernando's Hideaway. Ole. All you see are silhouettes, and all you hear are castanets, and no one cares

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The last radio was playing, seen a shooting star tonight, and I thought of you. 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

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I guess it's too late to say the things to you that you needed to hear me say. 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

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How long do I have to wait? Can I get you now? 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If I had a woman, she was tall. She made me think about my parasol. How long do I have to wait?

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How long do I have to wait?

She says, touch my bonnet, touch my shawl, do not touch my waterfall. How long do I have to wait? Can I get you now?

sits down at the end of Lonely Street at the Heartbreak Hotel. Yeah, it's always crowded, but you could still find some room where broken-hearted lovers do cry away their gloom.

Cops, tears keep flowing, and the desk clerk's dressed in black. Well, they've been so long on a lonely street, they ain't ever gonna look back.